0: Common symptoms include heavy sweating, severe headaches, muscle cramps, extreme thirst, and dark urine. Anyone should move to a cooler place, drink plenty of water, and cool bodies with water if they experience those symptoms. Those who are more at risk of heat-related illness include people over the age of 60, infants and young children, those who are unhoused, and people who are pregnant. Current forecasts call for temperatures to fall to the lower 20s by the weekend. BC's Minister of Forests is expecting more wildfires to ignite through the next several days. Ravi Parmar says hot and dry conditions, combined with high winds and thunderstorms over the next several days, will impact southern BC. He says four wildfires of note are active in the province as of Tuesday, and two are located within the Bootleg Fire Complex near Kimberley, while the other two are linked to the Brunswick Fire Complex, which is impacting Boston Bar. Parmar saluted BC Wildfire Service personnel for working hard to limit the spread of dozens of new wildfire starts over the past week.
1: Of the 182 wildfires that started this past week, 80% of them are already classified as being out, being held, or under control.
0: Approximately 600 properties are on evacuation order throughout the province, and another 5,700 are covered by an evacuation alert. And Premier David Eby is calling for Canada to adopt American-style anti-racketeering laws known as the RICO Act. He says he'll raise the issue at the upcoming Council of the Federation meetings with other premiers. He pointed to a recent joint FBI and RCMP investigation that targeted dozens of individuals allegedly connected to India-based crime groups.
2: It is much easier for the FBI to do these kinds of investigations than it is for the RCMP. And so I'll be bringing that message to the COF table because extortion issues have been present in Alberta, very significantly in Ontario as well.
0: EB said he would make the case for a Canadian version of RICO. Civil liberty groups in the U.S. have long raised concerns RICO can be used to target political activists.
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0: In the MLB today, the Mariners dropped their series rubber match against the Reds earlier, losing 5-3. Meanwhile, the Blue Jays are looking to earn their first win in Game 3 of a four-game series at home against the Rays, currently tied 1-1 in the third inning.
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0: Partly cloudy skies this evening with some haze, getting down to a low of 18 degrees overnight. A mix of sun and cloud tomorrow with more haze to a high of 27. Sunny skies for Friday to a high of 25. And cloudy skies Saturday with a 60% chance of showers to a high of 21. Right now it's 28 degrees.
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I've been telling you all about Market Day coming up for downtown Courtney this Saturday, but we're actually starting the party before then. Have you heard of Pulse on the Plaza? Another

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Well, if you're not a fan of the rain that's coming through for this weekend, Friday is your shot to avoid it, but still have a bunch of fun. Pulse on the Plaza is tomorrow. It's a really awesome event. They have all the details you need for downtown Courtney, but it's going to be a blast, and there may be some road closures involved just for the downtown core. Give yourself lots of time to get where you need.

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week, and I just can't stop thinking about all the things I want to get done this weekend. There are so many events. I'm sure you've heard about the Classic Car Cruise will be taking place this weekend. That is just the precursor to what goes on Sunday. This is going to be a sweet day. I got all the details coming up in 5.

We see all these cool cars driving around all summer, and finally you're going to be able to see them all in one place. We have the huge Classic Cruisers big event this Sunday. I mean, the drive is going to be on Saturday evening, which is perfect because it means that you can go have a bunch of fun throughout the day and then still catch the show in the evening. And then all day we got the show and shine with the Classic Cruisers. It's going to be just an awesome day. If you have any gearheads in your life, that is where you should be taking them. We got more details in our community calendar at ComoxValleyNow.com.

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10: Hello, is William Stringer Rock the Block 2026 is coming to the beautiful village of Cumberland on August the 15th. Now, if you are new to the area, this is a ticketed event in the village of Cumberland where massive parts of the village centre are shut down completely from usually around 5 p.m. till 1 a.m. in the morning, and it's basically turned into a massive concert. How cool is that? Now, I am so not cool enough to know who any of these people are, but let me give you a list of the people playing. Five Alarm Funk, Drama Queen, La Cumbia Delirio, Tiger and the Stripes, but the Stripes is spelt really cool with a Y-P-E-S at the end. Very good. Nice. And there's a bunch of other people as well. And honestly, I'm sure they're very talented and fantastic. And honestly, the fact that I don't know who they are indicates that they're probably very good. Now, all of this is centered around the Waverley Hotel. It is a ticketed event, so you want to go to the Waverley Hotel for that. Typically, every year, the tickets do sell out, so please try and get yours ASAP as possible. And it's not just the Waverley taking part. It is a substantial amount of downtown businesses that are all getting involved. It is a real community event long into the evening. So again, if you like the sound of that, head to the website for the Waverley Hotel. That is taking place on Saturday, August the 15th. For 98.9 Jet FM, I'm William Stringer, and that's what's going on.
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The tunes ever. I mean, everybody knows Paranoid. I'm not sure it's as familiar as Crazy Train, just because of that intro, you know, the laugh. Everybody did that as a kid. But I'm out of here. I hope you can find some time to just take a walk down Ozzy memory lane tonight. I mean, he was such an incredible dude. Hilarious. He cared so much about his family and seeing new talent have the same opportunities that he did. I mean, he just did so many amazing things for the industry. So I think that's worth reflecting on a little bit. May Oz Day never end. I'm out of here. We got a big one coming up tomorrow and a couple of Triple O's gift cards I gotta give away. We got a fun week ahead.

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1: G'day, Nathan from White Old Tire here. Now that you've all tried to spell Mississippi like TC does, let's find out how it's done.
2: Okay, enough guessing. M-I, crickle letter I, humpback I. And now, you all sound like you're from the dirty south.
1: That's nice, TC. 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It's just Australia. Rest of the time, I'm looking out for what's going to kill me.
2: We got gators. They dangerous.
1: 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It rains spiders, snakes fly, and even a platypus is venomous.
2: I'd rather be at White Owl Tire than Australia, if that's the case. So come down for the deadly deals. 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
1: G'day, Nathan from White Old Tire here. 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
1: Well, Rock Glass today, it's Aussie Day around here. It was 1 year ago that the Prince of Darkness left us with an amazing catalog of music and amazing memories. And yeah, we miss him. He's been gone a year. He is our president of rock. I've had a few Jet Nation members say, why do you guys always call him the president of rock? Well, back when the U.S. election was going on, we didn't really want to talk about that on the radio. So we had our own election, and Ozzy Osbourne obviously won landslide. So he will always be the president of rock for the Jet Nation. Sharon is reminding all of us fans that this year she wants us to remember how funny Ozzy was. Now, I will agree with that 100%. Dude could rock. We know that. Black Sabbath, all the Aussie music, it was awesome. But man, he was funny. He was so funny. One of the best guys ever to be interviewed. The Osbournes was hilarious. Just an all-around great guy. And I was thinking about it. Let's get a rock star on to give a good Aussie memory. Here's Corey Taylor talking about the first time he met Ozzy.
2: First time I met Ozzy Osbourne, he made my life. I was sitting at a table. It was Ozfest 99. He goes, oh, you're in Slipknot? It's like, there's 9 people, right? He's like, I want to be number 10. And he gave me a huge hug. And it was like being baptized and knighted all at the same time.
1: 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If you got an Aussie memory that you'd like to share with the Jet Nation, hit us up, or maybe a request or something like that, 703-2538.
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4: Summer in Succotash. It's a hot one out there, much like the early reports we're hearing for Chinook fishing in the Strait of Georgia. Early reports from Chinook season are robust, with lots of bites between 50 feet and 230 feet. We're hearing about hot spots around Entrance Island, Five Fingers, Thrasher Rock, and French Creek. Lures of choice have been the new Godzilla and Punisher spoons, and popular flashers have been Peacock Blue and Chrome Zone. The West Island hasn't been quite as in fuego for Chinook, but we all know that's sockeye country, though we are hearing that Alberni sockeye action is expected to slow in the coming weeks, giving way for more Chinook fishing on the West Coast. If it's prawns you're after, you'll do well to look anywhere between Nanaimo and Campbell River, while lingcod and rockcod fishers are reporting plenty of action along the entire East Island. Remember to obtain proper licensing if you're looking to spend a day on the water. A valid BC Tidal Waters sports fishing license is required for any species of finfish or shellfish in BC's salt waters, and a salmon conservation stamp is required if salmon are being retained.
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1: I'm Nathan Maley. Construction is underway for a supportive housing unit and a shelter on Braidwood Road in Courtney. 70 homes are expected to open at 925 Braidwood Road by early 2028, while 73 shelter beds are expected to be available at 933 Braidwood Road later that spring. Lookout Housing and Health Society will operate the housing unit, while Connective will operate the shelter. The long-term supportive housing unit will be four stories, while the shelter will be two stories. More information about both buildings can be found on our website. Island Health is reminding Vancouver Island and Sunshine Coast residents to take steps to reduce the risk of heat-related illness as hot temperatures persist throughout the region. The health authority is reminding everyone to learn the symptoms and to check on those who may be at a higher risk of heat-related illnesses. Common symptoms include heavy sweating, severe headaches, muscle cramps, extreme thirst, and dark urine. Anyone should move to a cooler place, drink plenty of water, and cool bodies with water if they experience those symptoms. Those who are more at risk of heat-related illness include people over the age of 60, infants and young children, those who are unhoused, and people who are pregnant. Current forecasts call for temperatures to fall to the lower 20s by the weekend. BC's Minister of Forests is expecting more wildfires to ignite through the next several days. Ravi Parmar says hot and dry conditions, combined with high winds and thunderstorms over the next several days, will impact southern BC. He says four wildfires of note are active in the province as of Tuesday, and two are located within the Bootleg Fire Complex near Kimberley, while the other two are linked to the Brunswick Fire Complex, which is impacting Boston Bar. Parmar saluted BC Wildfire Service personnel for working hard to limit the spread of dozens of new wildfire starts over the past week.
2: Of the 182 wildfires that started this past week, 80% of them are already classified as being out, being held, or under control.
1: Approximately 600 properties are on evacuation order throughout the province, and another 5,700 are covered by an evacuation alert. And Premier David Eby is calling for Canada to adopt American-style anti-racketeering laws known as the RICO Act. He says he'll raise the issue at the upcoming Council of the Federation meetings with other premiers. He pointed to a recent joint FBI and RCMP investigation that targeted dozens of individuals allegedly connected to India-based crime groups.
3: It is much easier for the FBI to do these kinds of investigations than it is for the RCMP. And so I'll be bringing that message to the COF table because extortion issues have been present in Alberta, very significantly in Ontario as well.
1: Eby said he would make the case for a Canadian version of RICO. Civil liberty groups in the U.S. have long raised concerns RICO can be used to target political activists.
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5: Well, checking sports, the Jays, they lost 4-2 to the Rays last night. One more with Tampa today. That one goes at 12:07. Seattle, they dropped the 5-3 decision to the Cincinnati Reds. A day off today, and then it's 4 with the Texas Rangers. Game 1 goes tomorrow at 5:05. The Whitecaps, they lost 4-3 to Cincinnati FC last night. Saturday, they'll play Minnesota. And CFL week number 8 kicks off tonight. Riders and Elks. Game starts at 6. As for the Lions, they play the Argos on Saturday.
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5: Checking the weather forecast, a mix of sun and cloud today. Hazy and a high of 27. That humidex is at 33. Clear skies tonight, we're down to 17. Tomorrow, sunny and 25. And then Saturday, a bit of a cool down with a 60% chance of showers and a high of 21. High tide today is at 4:08.
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8: Summer in Succotash. It's a hot one out there, much like the early reports we're hearing for Chinook fishing in the Strait of Georgia. Early reports from Chinook season are robust, with lots of bites between 50 feet and 230 feet. We're hearing about hot spots around Entrance Island, Five Fingers, Thrasher Rock, and French Creek. Lures of choice have been the new Godzilla and Punisher spoons, and popular flashers have been Peacock Blue and Chrome Zone. The West Island hasn't been quite as in fuego for Chinook, but we all know that's sockeye country, though we are hearing that Alberni sockeye action is expected to slow in the coming weeks, giving way for more Chinook fishing on the West Coast. If it's prawns you're after, you'll do well to look anywhere between Nanaimo and Campbell River, while lingcod and rockcod fishers are reporting plenty of action along the entire East Island. Remember to obtain proper licensing if you're looking to spend a day on the water. A valid BC Tidal Waters sports fishing license is required for any species of finfish or shellfish in BC's salt waters, and a salmon conservation stamp is required if salmon are being retained.
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0: morning. Coming up Island from Down Island. The guy that you got on there this morning talks too much. He's annoying. Play more music. Thank you.
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4: Good morning, Kenny. How you doing?
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0: Good morning, Kenny. How you doing today?
5: Hey, is that Kenny?
9: Kenny, what's going on, buddy?
6: Hi, Kenny.
0: Hi, Kenny. Can you hear me?
10: Yo, here we go. Up and at 'em. Ba-do, ba-do, ba-do. What's the date today? It is Thursday, July 23rd. Working our way through summer. Now, I know yesterday I said, oh, the cool down begins on Thursday. I lied. I didn't lie. I passed on lies. I passed on poor information from the weather app. Now they've shifted that cool down to Saturday. And I also yesterday, I recall saying it. Hey, don't have to worry about that stupid Humidex tomorrow. It should be good. Well, I passed on another lie because, yes, we still have to worry about the Humidex today. 33. Yay. Yay. Yay. Happy thoughts. Happy thoughts on that Humidex. I kid. I will, however, also make another statement to start the day. The good Catholic boy in me feels that I have to confess some truths. I have said 1,000 times, hot dogs. There's other ways to cook a hot dog. It doesn't always have to be on a barbecue. Although the barbecue is the best method for cooking a hot dog. Frying pan works. Air fryer works. But my argument has always been, if you're having smokies, nothing but the barbecue. So my confession is, yesterday came home, planning having these smokies for a few days, pretty excited. And got the good buns, right? Like, not like just the bag buns, like the deli buns. So it's like, we're ready to rock here. Too hot. I was like, I'm just doing them in the frying pan. And I sat there frying these smokies, feeling utter shame because I'm the guy that says smokies can only be cooked on the barbecue. And I just broke every rule I believed in. Every rule I stood for. Out the window because of the stupid Humidex yesterday. So I had to be honest, come forth and say, made smokies in the frying pan last night. And I'm also the guy that preaches the word of good neighborly scent sharing. You know, when you're barbecuing, you get the thumbs up. Thank you, neighbors. Making the neighborhood smells good. That wasn't me yesterday. Chickened out because it's too hot. I know. Whiner. I'm a whiner. We'll have fun today. Numbers, 703-2538. That's the phone number. Fido text machine, same number, 703-2538. Angry letters, memes, jokes. And we got a bunch of them today sent to us. Kenny at JetFMRocks.ca will clarify some things that I didn't say on the radio I'm getting blamed for. And a whole bunch more. It'll be a fun day today. Playlist is good. I haven't looked at it yet, but I'm assuming it's good. I can see the next couple of songs are all stacked. That's good. Yeah. I like it. Cry of Love.

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1: So great messages here. Is it absolving me of my sin? Yesterday, because it was too hot to use the barbecue, I made Smokies in a frying pan. Now, like I've always said, if it was a hot dog, a regular old hot dog, that's fine. Fried hot dogs are great. Air-fried hot dogs are great. But a Smoky has to be done on a barbecue. And again, because it was too hot, I broke that cardinal rule. And, you know, it was good. Like Brian said, what were they on a scale of 1 to 10? And I was like, they were a 6. They were still pretty good. They would have been an 8 on a barbecue. Smoky's one of those things that's just, you're going to get 2 points just for the flame, right? Anyhow, it might be a little too hot today to barbecue. And I honestly, really, after that debacle last night, I think I'm going to say this. Barbecuing does rule. It is awesome. But barbecuing's better in the winter. I think it is. It's almost like a better vibe. And that sounds like a crazy statement because you think, oh, barbecue, it's summertime, gather around, we're having a barbecue. Barbecue in the winter, I think, is just a little bit better. All right, I got smile of the day. The comedian's name is Lachlan Patterson. Enjoy.
2: My lady's awesome. She's very clean. I thought I was clean. Like a clean person, I thought I was clean too. But she says things that they're so clean, I don't even understand them. Like she'll come in the kitchen and she'll go, did you spill something in the garbage? Because... the inside of the garbage is filthy. And why is the sink all wet? Every time I come in here, there's water. I'm so confused. I'm convinced she can see dirt that I can't see. Like one time she walked home and she looks down and she goes, why is the floor all filthy? And I go, what are you talking about? It's spotless. And she just looked at me and just grabbed a broom like I was crazy and just started sweeping it anyway. For like 10 minutes, she swept the room. And eventually she pulled a pile of dirt in front of me. And then she just looked at me. And I looked back and said, well, yeah, if you gather it all up.
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4: G'day, Nathan from White Old Tire here. Now that you've all tried to spell Mississippi like TC does, let's find out how it's done.
5: Okay, enough guessing. M-I, crickle letter I, crickle letter, crickle letter I, humpback, humpback I. And now, you all sound like you're from the dirty south.
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0: The Jets Community Spotlight with Kenny in the Morning.
1: All right, on the phone, Lazy Mike. Good morning.
2: Hey, thank you very much, Kenny. Thanks for having me.
1: Now, you are a blues musician in a band.
2: Yes, that's correct.
1: Give us a rundown on the band.
2: Okay, the band's called Lazy Mike and the Argyle Jets. I know Argyle Jets, everybody says, where do you get that name from? Well, honestly, that used to be my dad's hockey team. But, you know, I just thought that was kind of an all right name for a blues band. So we're a four-piece. I play harmonica and vocals and got guitar, bass, and drums, obviously. And, we do sort of a mixture of old Chicago blues and a lot of original stuff and blues.
1: Nice.
2: Yeah.
1: Now, you guys are putting on a bit of the Mid-Island Blues All-Star Show. This is happening in Parksville. Let's get some details, my friend.
2: It's next weekend on the Friday, which is the 30th, I believe.
1: Okay.
2: It's a real quick kind of a wham bang, thank you, ma'am. But it's like I say, there's four bands playing: ourselves, Mark Chrisinger Band, the Renovation Blues Band, and Jerry Barnum's Band. And we're all going to be on stage at the same time on that beautiful big stage that they've got in Parksville there. So
1: now, do we need to buy tickets? Is it free? Like, what's that? What's up there?
2: Yeah, it's free. It's totally free. Yeah, just show up.
1: Love that. Do you guys need any help? Yeah. Any volunteers?
2: You know what? I think that they've got it covered, but I'm sure that they're always welcome to volunteers coming out and giving a hand anyway. That'd be awesome. Yeah.
1: All right. So now, as for the show, I mean, if you love blues, just a night out, a free night out, this is awesome. Cruise down to Parksville. Now, if we want to get some more information on the band, what should we do?
2: You can go to Lazy Mike Mallon music.net. There's also an event for that for the Mid Island Blues thing on. I think it's on mine as well, but it's on most of the bands that are going to be there, and tells you all about all the bands and what music they've got. There's a lot of good original stuff being played there too. All the bands are great. Great blues bands and have been playing around the island for many years. So, yeah.
1: And before I let you out of here, you got a blues musician on the show. You can have one artist for the rest of your life. Who are you picking?
2: That's a tough one. I would say probably T-Bone Walker.
1: There you go. I love it. Awesome. Well, Mike, we do appreciate the time. Anything else before we let you out of here, buddy?
2: No, I just hope to see lots of people there and come and enjoy the blues, and it's going to be a beautiful night, and just hope to see lots of people there.
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0: Get this. Is this a coincidence? Got a message says, hey, with that box, can you try 1111? Four ones. It's been done. I'm like, sure. The very next message on the box, can you try 2222? Different phone numbers, not the same person. I mean, it's probably not that big of a deal, but I was like, huh, isn't that interesting? By the way, both didn't work. The box will be out and about again this weekend. I believe, I got to be honest, I haven't even been following the emails. The last email I got that I read regarding the box, because it makes me angry, was there's $175 in groceries in there. They've upped it to $175. It could be more. I don't know. Like I said, I should probably read all the emails. But anyways, look for the box. It's not 1111 or 2222. But thank you for the tries. Appreciate it.
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1: The Jet.

646 Evanescence on the Jet. There's been a lot of chatter this week on the show about that herd of elk. There's a couple of herd of elk living life, doing their thing on the island. I've gotten some photos sent to us. Critter updates. So other than the elk, I've been kind of quiet on the critter updates. Let's play a little game, though. A critter update game. You guess the animal. We'll do that after you two on the Jet. It'll be fun, I promise. Hang tight.

0: I love an animal sighting. Any animal sighting. Like, I see a deer on the side of the road, still to this day, get very excited. I don't know why. I love it. Call them critter updates. I always say anytime you see anything. I don't care if it's a raccoon. It's always a story, man. Always a story. We call them critter updates. We have been lacking in the critter updates department the last little while. There just hasn't been much, which surprises me because you turn on Facebook, you always see, maybe it's just my algorithm because, again, like I said, I see a deer on the side of the road, I get excited. My algorithm will always show me all that stuff. And there's one of these news stories. I'm going to play you the audio. Here's the game. We pick the animal. No prizes to be awarded, only cool points. 18 cool points up for grabs. Actually, that's a little steep. Let's do 14 cool points. I'll play you the person being interviewed. Not going to say where because it'll give it away. You have to pick the animal. So this family, they're just relaxing, and then their Ring doorbell goes off, and there's something there.
1: The shock factor is jaw-dropping and unexpected for sure. And if we didn't get that security alert to our cell phones, who knows what would have happened? I've been terrified.
0: They're trapped in their house now.
1: Looking over my shoulders, head on a swivel, just making sure I don't get attacked, the dog doesn't get attacked because that's my baby. Waiting.
0: Okay, I'm going to stop it there because they're going to say the size of this thing. Now, you'd think dog attack, we're not talking about a deer here that just walked up to the house. It's obviously something. Now, my first guess was coyote. What's your guess? I bet you're going to say bear. Grizzly bear, black bear, what is it? 14 cool points up for grabs. Here we go.
1: Chilling, dead still, didn't make a peep until the flashlights. It was
0: okay, so it's not moving.
1: Exactly 7'6".
0: 7'6". You know what you said? You said bear, didn't you? No, you said alligator. Give yourself the 14 cool points. Alligator. Now, when I said this story's out of Florida, the game's over, right? Can you imagine? But now, the next question is this. You have to go out and wrestle. You have to wrestle. You taking on the alligator or the bear? That's when you hope for a raccoon. But honestly, I think my gut says alligator. And I'll tell you why. I've seen more videos of people wrestling alligators than I have seen people wrestling bears. So, I mean, I'm not saying I'm going to win, but I'm going to wrestle the alligator. All right, so there you go. That's the next side of this question. What are you taking? Can you imagine looking at your Ring and there's an alligator hanging outside your door?
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2: Steve Irwin, crocodile hunter. God, we miss him. The late, great Steve Irwin. He basically did show us that there is you can watch enough YouTube videos where maybe if you were wrestling an alligator, you could stand a chance. There's just not enough research out there showing us how we could wrestle a bear. So if you had to wrestle a bear or alligator, majority of the text coming, every text coming in so far says alligator. I like that. Anyhow, we'll move on and do more mature broadcasting. Instead of who would you wrestle, the bear or the alligator? We got a news update for you. That's grown-up broadcasting. Nathan's coming in here after the verb pipe. You're on the Jet, 656. Good morning.

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1: I'm Nathan Maley. Construction is underway for a supportive housing unit and a shelter on Braidwood Road in Courtney. 70 homes are expected to open at 925 Braidwood Road by early 2028, while 73 shelter beds are expected to be available at 933 Braidwood Road later that spring. Lookout Housing and Health Society will operate the housing unit, while Connective will operate the shelter. The long-term supportive housing unit will be four stories, while the shelter will be two stories. More information about both buildings can be found on our website. Island Health is reminding Vancouver Island and Sunshine Coast residents to take steps to reduce the risk of heat-related illness as hot temperatures persist throughout the region. The health authority is reminding everyone to learn the symptoms and to check on those who may be at a higher risk of heat-related illnesses. Common symptoms include heavy sweating, severe headaches, muscle cramps, extreme thirst, and dark urine. Anyone should move to a cooler place, drink plenty of water, and cool bodies with water if they experience those symptoms. Those who are more at risk of heat-related illness include people over the age of 60, infants and young children, those who are unhoused, and people who are pregnant. Current forecasts call for temperatures to fall to the lower 20s by the weekend. BC's Minister of Forests is expecting more wildfires to ignite through the next several days. Ravi Parmar says hot and dry conditions, combined with high winds and thunderstorms over the next several days, will impact southern BC. He says four wildfires of note are active in the province as of Tuesday, and two are located within the Bootleg Fire Complex near Kimberley, while the other two are linked to the Brunswick Fire Complex, which is impacting Boston Bar. Parmar saluted BC Wildfire Service personnel for working hard to limit the spread of dozens of new wildfire starts over the past week.
2: Of the 182 wildfires that started this past week, 80% of them are already classified as being out, being held, or under control.
1: Approximately 600 properties are on evacuation order throughout the province, and another 5,700 are covered by an evacuation alert. And Premier David Eby is calling for Canada to adopt American-style anti-racketeering laws known as the RICO Act. He says he'll raise the issue at the upcoming Council of the Federation meetings with other premiers. He pointed to a recent joint FBI and RCMP investigation that targeted dozens of individuals allegedly connected to India-based crime groups.
3: It is much easier for the FBI to do these kinds of investigations than it is for the RCMP. And so I'll be bringing that message to the COF table because extortion issues have been present in Alberta, very significantly in Ontario as well.
1: Eby said he would make the case for a Canadian version of RICO. Civil liberty groups in the U.S. have long raised concerns RICO can be used to target political activists.
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6: Well, checking sports, the Jays, they lost 4-2 to the Rays last night. One more with Tampa today. That one goes at 12:07. Seattle, they dropped the 5-3 decision to the Cincinnati Reds. A day off today, and then it's 4 with the Texas Rangers. Game one goes tomorrow at 5:05. The Whitecaps, they lost 4-3 to Cincinnati FC last night. Saturday, they'll play Minnesota. And CFL week number 8 kicks off tonight. Riders and Elks. Game starts at 6. As for the Lions, they play the Argos on Saturday.
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6: Checking the weather forecast. A mix of sun and cloud today. Hazy and a high of 27. That humidex is at 33. Clear skies tonight. We're down to 17. Tomorrow, sunny and 25. And then Saturday, a bit of a cool down with a 60% chance of showers and a high of 21. High tide today is at 4:08.
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0: Crazy Mike, retired guy that we follow around. Hey, man.
1: Hello, sir.
0: What's the word?
1: Yeah, you know that on Tuesday I was in a lawn bowling tournament out in the heat from 8 in the morning till 5 at night, right?
0: Yeah,
1: and then drive through traffic coming home. So the three of us drove in one car. So we get to the one place, I phone my wife on my way home. Okay, so I'm ready to have dinner, right?
0: Yeah.
1: So I thought, well, I've been out in the heat all day, so I have to cool down. So
0: ice cream.
1: I phoned her up. I said, Dom, can you please make me some hot chocolate and start up the propane barbecue or the propane fireplace because I got to cool down.
0: What? That makes no sense.
1: That's how hot I was. I said, turn on the fire and cook me a hot chocolate because I have to cool down.
0: I get it now. I'm like, what are we doing here? That was ridiculous. Good joke.
1: I'm just teasing. I'm being a crazy man.
0: Are you you're about done with the heat, though?
1: Yeah, I'm done with the heat. I have to go tackle it one more time today.
0: Yeah, lawn bowling today?
1: Yeah. Yeah.
0: So do you notice a lot of the guys that you play with, is everybody belly aching?
1: Oh, it's like, because normally it's, okay, let's hurry up, let's go. It's now, wait a sec, let's take 10 minutes, we're going to have a hydration break, you know, the whole works.
0: Well,
1: right?
0: I mean, I guess that's smart, you know, you should be doing that.
1: Absolutely. Yeah. No, absolutely. You know, as a general rule playing in this, you know, you want to go and you want to speed things up. You don't want to overly chat and stuff like this. But in this heat, like I say, it's like, you know, like in the tournament, it's normally a 1.5 hour limit for a game. They threw the limits right out the window. If you need a water break, take your water break. If the whole thing lasts an extra 30 minutes, then who cares?
0: All right, buddy. Well, listen, you be safe out there and try to have some fun.
1: Okay, and I'll come home and have some hot chocolate. Yeah.
0: Awesome, buddy.
1: All righty.
0: We'll talk to you tomorrow.
1: A pleasure, sir.
0: If you are outside today, like Crazy Mike, take those hydration breaks. Have a sip of water. When did we have to use the term hydration break? I blame the World Cup for that one.

All right, two of the greatest things in life, beer and hot dogs, right? And we have hard stat numbers now to prove that we love beer and hot dogs as well as nachos and popcorn. Waiting to get this list. We'll do it after Green Day. It's Oh Yeah on the Jets.

0: doing all the paperwork, right? The World Cup of soccer is officially over. Lots of final reports, I'm sure, have to be released. Vancouver is awesome. Published the World Cup by the numbers. Now, this is BC Place World Cup by the numbers. 7 games. I would love, and I did some research. By that, I just quickly Googled it and got no answer. I wanted to compare us to Toronto. And I say us because let's just call Vancouver us for right now. Okay. Got some hard numbers for you. 7 games, 218,476 beers sold at BC Place. 218,476, yes. Wow, respect. That's a lot of pints, man. Much respect. All right. 26,132 hot dogs.
1: 7-0 Slim Jim. Oh, yeah.
0: Yeah, baby. I don't know why I played that, but that was the closest thing to a hot dog, I guess. 16,954 bags of popcorn. We like our popcorn, eh? 14,734 bags of chips. I felt that to be a weird one. Because the following, 8,345 orders of nachos, you know, the nachos and the cheese. Chips is a weird one to me because chips is not a stadium snack. I mean, don't get me wrong, chips rule, but chips are a home snack or driving snack. Like, I would never go to a game going, yeah, give me the bag of chips. You know, I'm definitely going for the popcorn. And, you know, almost 3,000 more bags of popcorn sold. But I'd go also the nachos over the chips. But at home, I would go the chips over the nachos, right? Regardless, 218,476 beers. That's awesome. Quite the number.

0: this. If we would have drank more beers at BC Place over that BMO field in Toronto for the World Cup, and I should have thought of this yesterday when I was getting these numbers. Obviously, BC Place, way more. I just Googled it. BMO for the World Cup held 45,736. Man, it seemed like that stadium's a lot smaller on TV, whereas BC Place had 52,497 for the World Cup. Man, oh man, though. Drank a lot of beers, 218,476. That's a great number. Now let's do that in liters. How can we do that in liters? How many liters of beer were consumed during those seven games? That's amazing.
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0: I'm going to call that a deep cut. Bon Jovi. And I'm not trying to take a shot at the other radio station in town, but they're not playing that one. We're the cool kids on that one. I'm going to lie. That's a great track. 7:30 yesterday in the show, some things were said, and I got some feedback. One of them I'm okay with. The other one, nope. We're going to argue. I have to argue it because I never said it. And I take that topic very, very seriously. So here's the first one that I'll agree with.
1: Your thoughts on cheap sunglasses being just as good as pricey sunglasses is by far the stupidest thing I have heard you say. And you say lots of stuff. Granger.
0: Thanks, Granger. Yeah, okay, I'll own that. I did say that. I said, listen, I got the $20 sunglasses. I have a buddy that has the $400 sunglasses doing the same thing. I think I won that one between me and my buddy. I don't know. He swears by him. And it's just too dangerous for me. I'm. It's not that I'm not responsible. They're just so little. Like, for example, my wife, she has glasses that she like reading glasses. Like, she didn't wear them all the time. Just the other day, we're driving. And, the fob for the car, I throw it in the little thing. And she goes, well, my glasses are there. I'm like, well, that's your bad, not mine. That's what I'm saying. Irresponsible with the glasses. So, Granger, appreciate the message. Now, this one, no way, man. I never said that. I never said that at all. Here was the message.
1: It's not a Jersey Mike subs. Stop putting out falsehoods, buddy.
0: Stop putting out falsehoods, buddy. Never once did I say the word Jersey Mike's. And I'm also sad to say, didn't even know what a Jersey Mike's was until I got that message and then I Googled it. Apparently, it's another chain of summary sandwich stores. And apparently it's all the rage over in the States. And apparently we're getting one in Kelowna. You're listening to somebody else talk about this Jersey Mike subs. I'm just over here excited about us getting a new sub shop, a Firehouse Subs, which has been confirmed, by the way, in the location where I was hoping we were going to get a roller rink, the old Tim Hortons. It's going to be a sub shop, Firehouse Subs. Never said anything about Jersey Mike's. So, hey, I'm not putting out the falsehoods, buddy. Although this Jersey Mike seems interesting. Looks like they're making their way into BC. And I am all for new things, but you know what? Jersey Mike's, hold off. We're a little busy right now. We got a bunch of new places that we got to try. We don't need you right now. Maybe 5 years down the road, we'll talk. Anyhow, never said Jersey Mike's. That being said, if you've ever had it, is it that good? It's lots of everybody online's like, oh my God, it's the best sub in the world. I don't know, dude. I think we're pretty covered in the sub game and the CV. Rush, closer to the heart, 7:33, you're on the jet.

0: Yeah, I tell you, I've been reading, not reading, I can't say I'm reading it, I'm listening to it. Geddy Lee's book, it's called 72 Stories. It's about baseball. It's about his baseball collection. He collects like crazy stuff. Like, he must have spent millions on this. And he says in the book, it's an investment. But definitely the suggestion, making that suggestion, it's very good. Now, I still got about an hour left in the book. But man, oh man, and I love how there's not too much Rush stuff in there, but there is some Rush stuff, which makes it cool. And he mentions the other guys, Neil and Alex, quite a bit. But definitely check it out. 72 Stories. He's also got a book called The Geddy Lee Big Book of Bass. Just because of that 72 Stories, I might listen to that one as well.
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0: So, I'll be honest, yesterday I was on here on the radio saying, oh, look, we're good. We've made it through the worst of this heat. I was only reading the forecast. I do feel awful because now the forecast is saying that the humidex is 33 today. It's going to be just as hot. But they say the cool down will begin this weekend. What do you do? I don't know. Anyhow, I do apologize. Honestly, I felt bad about that. I was like, man, oh, man, yesterday, my big mouth saying stuff that is not happening. It's just as bad today. Stupid humidex. I know. You're working outside, man. Don't forget a massive jug of water. 19 already. Seether. Rise above this on the Jet.

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1: I wanted to thank Monica. She called. We just had a nice chat. She made me feel better about myself. Didn't want to go on the radio. It would have been fun to put her on the radio. But Monica said, because I came on to the show this morning and I said, look, I broke a cardinal rule in my life. I chose to use the frying pan to cook Smokies last night over a barbecue because it was way too hot. And I'm very judgy when it comes to stuff like that. I know. I could be a jerk face. And anyhow, so I broke my own rule. And Monica said she did the same. Not with Smokies. They decided they were doing hamburgers and went, you know what? Not happening, man. We're not going to do it outside. We're going to fry them. Fried burger's not bad. Messy. Thanks, Monica. You made me feel good. But again, I was thinking about it last night. I was like, man, oh, man, I used a frying pan over a barbecue. What's wrong with me? What's wrong with me? And I keep going back to it. Winter barbecuing, it's just better. It's just better. If you're roasting hot dogs around a campfire, that's different from barbecuing. You know what I'm saying? Anyhow, it's going to be another hot day today, so if you choose to use the frying pan over the barbecue, totally get it. Totally get it. And I'm always the guy that's pro neighborhood scent sharing. You know, you're barbecuing chicken, you're barbecuing steak over there. You're like, let the neighborhood smell that. That's awesome. It's great. But right now, might be a little too hot for the barbecue. I get it. Okay, let's do Smile of the Day. It's Lachlan Patterson. Enjoy.
2: My lady's awesome. She's very clean. I thought I was clean. Like a clean person, I thought I was clean too. But she says things that they're so clean, I don't even understand them. Like she'll come in the kitchen and she'll go, did you spill something in the garbage? Because... the inside of the garbage is filthy. What? And why is the sink all wet? Every time I come in here, there's water. I'm so confused. I'm convinced she can see dirt that I can't see. Like one time she walked home and she looks down and she goes, why is the floor all filthy? And I go, what are you talking about? It's spotless. And she just looked at me and just grabbed a broom like I was crazy and just started sweeping it anyway. For like 10 minutes, she swept the room. And eventually she pulled a pile of dirt in front of me. And then she just looked at me. And I looked back and said, well, yeah, if you gather it all up.
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6: Message, what's the Humidex? 33, I think. Hot today. Bring a bottle of water. Bring two bottles of water. My suggestion, freeze one bottle of water, like one of the big, big jugs, and then have one that's not frozen, and then by the time you're ready for it, it's melted, so it's drinkable. See that? That's what you call thinking. Anyhow, thinking about you. Oh, yeah, if you want to do the old school radio shout-outs, we could do those. I know they're cheesy, but you got to make you feel good. You imagine you're working outside in this heat, and then all of a sudden you hear your loved one come on the radio and say, "Hey, Bill, we love you. Way to go." That make you feel good. You can do that. 703-2538.

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I got a meeting tomorrow with the boss man. We are working on a Tragically Hip special that we can run on the 10th anniversary of the Celebration concert. I can't believe it's been 10 years already. Anyhow, I was thinking about it. And

I've been doing a lot of, a lot of Tragically Hip stuff, getting ready to put together this show. And I was thinking about, we're getting some Jet Nation members to tell their, you know, their hip memories. But how many Jet Nation members, hear me out, have been in a Tragically Hip concert, primarily in the 90s, and they were crowd surfing? If you are one of those Jet Nation members, we need to talk with you. Get a hold of us, 703-2538. We want to get those memories onto the show. Crowd surfing at a hip show. Been there, done that. If that's you, we need your story. Again, any Tragically Hip story, really, any Gord Downie story, as many as we get, the better. 703-2538, or you can email me, kenny@jetfmrocks.ca. Okay. We're going to get Nathan in here in a couple minutes to give you a news update. Getting us there, the cars, just what he needed. You are on the Jets. Good morning.

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1: I'm Nathan Maley. Construction is underway for a supportive housing unit and a shelter on Braidwood Road in Courtney. 70 homes are expected to open at 925 Braidwood Road by early 2028, while 73 shelter beds are expected to be available at 933 Braidwood Road later that spring. Lookout Housing and Health Society will operate the housing unit, while Connective will operate the shelter. The long-term supportive housing unit will be four stories, while the shelter will be two stories. More information about both buildings can be found on our website. Island Health is reminding Vancouver Island and Sunshine Coast residents to take steps to reduce the risk of heat-related illness as hot temperatures persist throughout the region. The health authority is reminding everyone to learn the symptoms and to check on those who may be at a higher risk of heat-related illnesses. Common symptoms include heavy sweating, severe headaches, muscle cramps, extreme thirst, and dark urine. Anyone should move to a cooler place, drink plenty of water, and cool bodies with water if they experience those symptoms. Those who are more at risk of heat-related illness include people over the age of 60, infants and young children, those who are unhoused, and people who are pregnant. Current forecasts call for temperatures to fall to the lower 20s by the weekend. BC's Minister of Forests is expecting more wildfires to ignite through the next several days. Ravi Parmar says hot and dry conditions, combined with high winds and thunderstorms over the next several days, will impact southern BC. He says four wildfires of note are active in the province as of Tuesday, and two are located within the Bootleg Fire Complex near Kimberley, while the other two are linked to the Brunswick Fire Complex, which is impacting Boston Bar. Parmar saluted BC Wildfire Service personnel for working hard to limit the spread of dozens of new wildfire starts over the past week.
2: Of the 182 wildfires that started this past week, 80% of them are already classified as being out, being held, or under control.
1: Approximately 600 properties are on evacuation order throughout the province, and another 5,700 are covered by an evacuation alert. And Premier David Eby is calling for Canada to adopt American-style anti-racketeering laws known as the RICO Act. He says he'll raise the issue at the upcoming Council of the Federation meetings with other premiers. He pointed to a recent joint FBI and RCMP investigation that targeted dozens of individuals allegedly connected to India-based crime groups.
3: It is much easier for the FBI to do these kinds of investigations than it is for the RCMP. And so I'll be bringing that message to the COF table because extortion issues have been present in Alberta, very significantly in Ontario as well.
1: EB said he would make the case for a Canadian version of RICO. Civil liberty groups in the U.S. have long raised concerns RICO can be used to target political activists.
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5: Good morning. This is Rob Wolf from Ogden Brown. Canadian retail sales rose by 1% in May, helped by increased sales of gasoline. Shares of Tesla dropped over 13% this morning, as increased spending on AI is concerning investors. And the price of oil has risen over 5% on increased Middle East tensions. On the markets, the Canadian TSX is down 217 points. The Dow Jones has dropped 483, and the Nasdaq has lost 518 points. The Canadian dollar is at 70.98 US. Gold is lower at 4,058 US an ounce, and oil has gained to 91.80 US a barrel. 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
7: Well, checking sports, the Jays, they lost 4-2 to the Rays last night. One more with Tampa today. That one goes at 12:07. Seattle, they dropped the 5-3 decision to the Cincinnati Reds. A day off today, and then it's 4 with the Texas Rangers. Game one goes tomorrow at 5:05. The Whitecaps, they lost 4-3 to Cincinnati FC last night. Saturday, they'll play Minnesota. And CFL week number 8 kicks off tonight. Riders and Elks. Game starts at 6. As for the Lions, they play the Argos on Saturday.
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7: Checking the weather forecast, a mix of sun and cloud today. Hazy and a high of 27. That humidex is at 33. Clear skies tonight, we're down to 17. Tomorrow, sunny and 25. And then Saturday, a bit of a cool down with a 60% chance of showers and a high of 21. High tide today is at 4:08.
9: The morning show you stumbled on in a rental car. It stuck with you, right? Like a weird rash.
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0: so mad at myself right now. Allison. Jet Nation member Allison. Oh, genius. She sent me a video and said, talk about this on the radio and see the opinions. At first when I watched the video, I howled. I don't know if we'll get opinions. But I certainly think it's a great bit, Allison. Thank you very much. Okay, so the video. I'm going to play you the audio of this video. I wish you could see it. Looks to be like a grade school gym. And it's a basketball game. Now, there is one kid, looks to be 12, 13. At the free throw line, looks like they're shooting two. Here's what happens, okay? Okay, watch or listen.
1: I'm her mom.
0: Okay, yeah, so the kid missed the thing by 100 feet. And then you hear airball.
1: Airball.
0: Nobody says anything.
1: I'm her mom.
0: Okay. So she says, I'm her mom. It's fine. Obviously, there was people in and around that didn't take too kindly to that. I would have howled. The kid didn't seem to be upset. But the comment section is a dumpster fire. Who's... I think you're allowed to... Because... I don't know what to say here because I think I would do the same kind of thing. I have that kind of relationship with my kids. You know what I mean? Like, I probably got 15 texts yesterday from my son making fun of me because I'm bald. That's just what we do, right? Maybe I wouldn't have done it when they're in grade school age. I don't know. Maybe my son, not so much my daughter. But what do you think? Is it she get a pass because it's she's mom? Allison, great video. Thank you. 703-2538. Does anybody want to weigh in on this one? Do you get a pass? Are you allowed to publicly make fun of your kid for an air ball? Because if it was me, not my kid, and I just yelled air ball like that, come on, dude. You can't do that. But because it's your own kid. It was funny. I'm sorry. I probably shouldn't laugh. Anyways, Allison, appreciate it. You can send memes, man. I'll take them all day long. They make me giggle. Kenny at jetfmrocks.ca. And if you got thoughts, 703-2538.

0: Oh, Pat Benatar, the Jet. 20 after 8. Here's the audio again if you're just joining us. So kid steps up to the free throw line. Looks to be like probably 12, 13-year-old grade school basketball game. Kid steps up to the free throw line for two. Here's what happens.
1: Air ball. I'm her mom. It's fine.
0: People are offended. You can't do that. Don't yell air ball. Jet Nation is, I'm going to kind of say more. There's more leaning towards like, yeah, I'd be that mom. And it's always good when we hear from, hang on, I just got him. Here you go. It's Professor Highbeam.
2: Good morning, Kenny. Good morning, Jet Nation. Professor Highbeam here, weighing in on the airball situation. Now, some people may think that what that mother did was cruel or not very nice. But I think what she did was amazing. And I'm going to tell you why.
0: Why?
2: You see, growing up in public school can be trying and difficult on its own. And when going through something so as embarrassing as throwing an airball on a free throw, we've left ourselves subject to be made fun of by all of our teammates and our classmates. So by the mother taking the reins and making fun of the kid first, it certainly softens the blow when everybody else is going to make fun of him.
0: Totally.
2: So I think she gets a round of applause. Have yourself a great day, Kenny. Have yourself a great day, Jet Nation.
0: I think, thanks, Highbeam. I think the interesting thing is I think that mom, just by the video I'm watching, I could be completely out to lunch and wrong, but I feel like that they have that kind of relationship. You know what I mean? Like, if we were having pints at on the patio, and you saw me and my son, you'd be like, wow, they don't like each other because we kind of rip on each other. More than anything. So, but it's all fun, right? I know he loves his old man. He thinks it's hilarious that I'm bald and he's not, right? So, I mean, it's just kind of relationship. Let me ask you this, though. Throwing an air ball in grade school, that was bad. It was. Your buddies would rip on you. But you know what? You know what's worse than throwing an air ball in grade school? Striking out a kickball. If you ever struck out at a game in a game of kickball, that was way worse. Am I right? If you know, you know. Striking out a kickball. Oh, that's the stuff of nightmares right there. Anyways, airball. That's a funny video.

0: 26. Oh, look at this. It's been a minute since we heard from Chicago Tony, since we had any correspondence with Chicago Tony. Can you read that last text from Chicago Tony, please?
1: Morning, Kenny. I want a chance at the box.
0: Ooh.
1: Try 0959.
0: Zero,
1: Chicago Tony.
0: 0959. Hang on a second. I got the box right here. All right. 175 in this thing, I guess. Groceries. Zero. What do you say? 0959? Five. Here we go. Nothing. Nada. Sorry, Chicago Tony. We tried, buddy. 059? 0959 seemed like a promising number there for a second. I had this weird sense of hope. Maybe it was because it was from Chicago, Tony. You provide hope, buddy. Although it didn't work. The box will be out again this weekend. Jerk. When you're trying it, if you run into Dean and you're trying to insult the box, and I told Dean, I said, hey, man, best burns, best insults to the box, text them to me because they make me smile.
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0: 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Oh, what a feeling. 8:30 on the Jet. 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
1: Okay, we're going to bring Lazy Mike onto the show. Morning.
2: Hey, thank you very much, Kenny. Thanks for having me.
1: Now, you are a blues musician in a band.
2: Yes, that's correct.
1: Give us the rundown on the band.
2: Okay, the band's called Lazy Mike and the Argyle Jets. I know Argyle Jets, everybody says, where do you get that name from? Well, honestly, that used to be my dad's hockey team. But, you know, I just thought that was kind of an all right name for a blues band. So we're a four-piece. I play harmonica and vocals and got guitar, bass, and drums, obviously. And, we do sort of a mixture of old Chicago blues and a lot of original stuff and blues.
1: Nice.
2: Yeah.
1: Now, you guys are putting on a bit of the Mid-Island Blues All-Star Show. This is happening in Parksville. Let's get some details, my friend.
2: It's next weekend on the Friday, which is the 30th, I believe.
1: Okay.
2: Anyway, it's a real quick kind of a wham bang, thank you, ma'am. But it's like I say, there's four bands playing: ourselves, Mark Chrisinger Band, the Renovation Blues Band, and Jerry Barnum's Band. And we're all going to be on stage at the same time on that beautiful big stage that they've got in Parksville there. So
1: now. Do we need to buy tickets? Is it free? Like, what's that? What's up there?
2: Yeah, it's free. It's totally free. Yeah, just show up.
1: Love that. Do you guys need any help? Yeah. Any volunteers?
2: You know what? I think that they've got it covered, but I'm sure that they're always welcome to volunteers coming out and giving a hand anyway. That'd be awesome. Yeah.
1: All right, so now, as for the show, I mean, if you love blues, just a night out, a free night out, this is awesome. Cruise down to Parksville. Now, if we want to get some more information on the band, what should we do?
2: You can go to Lazy Mike Mallon music.net. There's also, an event for that, for the Mid-Island Blues thing, I think it's on mine as well, but it's on most of the bands that are going to be there, and tells you all about all the bands and what music they've got. There's a lot of good original stuff being played there too. All the bands are great blues bands and have been playing around the island for many years. So, yeah.
1: And before I let you out of here, you got a blues musician on the show. You can have one artist for the rest of your life. Who are you picking?
2: That's a tough one. I would say probably T-Bone Walker.
1: There you go. I love it. Awesome. Well, Mike, we do appreciate the time. Anything else before we let you out of here, buddy?
2: No, I just hope to see lots of people there and come and enjoy the blues. And it's going to be a beautiful night. And, just hope to see lots of people there.
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0: I just read on Facebook somebody going to a wedding today. It's like, isn't it Thursday? It's like Thursday afternoon. Who gets married on a Thursday afternoon? Listen, obviously the weekend's coming up and weddings happen. This is the time of the year. Just think of the dudes, man. That's like, I keep telling myself, I'm very fortunate. I'm very, very fortunate. I'm working inside with an air conditioner. It's good. But when I am outside, I go, could be worse. Could be wearing a tuxedo. I've done that. Anyways, if you're going to a wedding this weekend, the good thing is, according to the long-range forecast, and that's Environment Canada's website, they say a bit of a cool down this weekend. Slight possibility of some rain. So if you got a wedding, just saying, that's something positive to think about, I guess.
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0: Well, the island got one haunted camping site on this new list. We'll get to it. 6 minutes, hang tight.

0: Can't keep up with Steven. 852, 604 now, .com. The website has put out the most haunted camp spots, camping spots in all of our beautiful province of British Columbia. Gave us a map and everything. Say Sitchin Park, just outside of Nanaimo, is the only spot on the island that gets the haunted check mark. The most haunted, number one, is E.C. Manning Provincial Park. I've been through there. It is creepy in the winter. But haunted? I don't know. Haunted camping sites. I was surprised. I actually was surprised the island only had one spot. We got some interesting spots where, you know, you could believe in some cool folklore. Trent's on the phone. Would you stay at a haunted campsite if everybody said it was haunted?
1: Yeah, you know why?
0: Why?
1: Because there's nothing there.
0: What do you mean?
1: I mean, I believe that you believe that it's haunted.
0: Oh, so that means I won't go. I get it.
1: Yeah, if you believe something's haunted, I will totally go with you because I know there's nothing there. It's like watching those, like I would totally produce a ghost paranormal show because, again, there's nothing there, so it's probably so cheap to make.
0: Yeah. Okay, so I get you're a non-believer.
1: I mean, until something makes me a believer, yeah, I'm a non-believer. But I like to hope, you know? I'm a believer of hope.
0: Thanks, Trent. Appreciate it. Oh, man. Oh, man. Yeah. What about you? Did you stay at a haunted campsite? I'm really surprised we only had one spot on that list. 703-2538. Have you ever stayed at one of those?
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0: We are officially putting a call out to the Jet Nation, those that have tragically hip memories. Ever spent an evening watching The Hip or something happened with a tragically hip song playing in the background? Maybe you got engaged or something like that? We want those hip stories. 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
1: I'm Nathan Maley. Construction is underway for a supportive housing unit and a shelter on Braidwood Road in Courtney. 70 homes are expected to open at 925 Braidwood Road by early 2028, while 73 shelter beds are expected to be available at 933 Braidwood Road later that spring. Lookout Housing and Health Society will operate the housing unit, while Connective will operate the shelter. The long-term supportive housing unit will be four stories, while the shelter will be two stories. More information about both buildings can be found on our website. Island Health is reminding Vancouver Island and Sunshine Coast residents to take steps to reduce the risk of heat-related illness as hot temperatures persist throughout the region. The health authority is reminding everyone to learn the symptoms and to check on those who may be at a higher risk of heat-related illnesses. Common symptoms include heavy sweating, severe headaches, muscle cramps, extreme thirst, and dark urine. Anyone should move to a cooler place, drink plenty of water, and cool bodies with water if they experience those symptoms. Those who are more at risk of heat-related illness include people over the age of 60, infants and young children, those who are unhoused, and people who are pregnant. Current forecasts call for temperatures to fall to the lower 20s by the weekend. BC's Minister of Forests is expecting more wildfires to ignite through the next several days. Ravi Parmar says hot and dry conditions, combined with high winds and thunderstorms over the next several days, will impact southern BC. He says four wildfires of note are active in the province as of Tuesday, and two are located within the Bootleg Fire Complex near Kimberley, while the other two are linked to the Brunswick Fire Complex, which is impacting Boston Bar. Parmar saluted BC Wildfire Service personnel for working hard to limit the spread of dozens of new wildfire starts over the past week.
2: Of the 182 wildfires that started this past week, 80% of them are already classified as being out, being held, or under control.
1: Approximately 600 properties are on evacuation order throughout the province, and another 5,700 are covered by an evacuation alert. And Premier David Eby is calling for Canada to adopt American-style anti-racketeering laws known as the RICO Act. He says he'll raise the issue at the upcoming Council of the Federation meetings with other premiers. He pointed to a recent joint FBI and RCMP investigation that targeted dozens of individuals allegedly connected to India-based crime groups.
3: It is much easier for the FBI to do these kinds of investigations than it is for the RCMP. And so I'll be bringing that message to the COF table because extortion issues have been present in Alberta, very significantly in Ontario as well.
1: EB said he would make the case for a Canadian version of RICO. Civil liberty groups in the U.S. have long raised concerns RICO can be used to target political activists.
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5: Well, check it. Sports and Jays, they lost 4-2 to the Rays last night. One more with Tampa today. That one goes at 12:07. Seattle, they dropped the 5-3 decision to the Cincinnati Reds. A day off today, and then it's 4 with the Texas Rangers. Game 1 goes tomorrow at 5:05. The Whitecaps, they lost 4-3 to Cincinnati FC last night. Saturday, they'll play Minnesota. And CFL week number 8 kicks off tonight. Riders and Elks. Game starts at 6. As for the Lions, they play the Argos on Saturday.
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5: Checking the weather forecast, a mix of sun and cloud today, hazy and a high of 27. That Humidex is at 33. Clear skies tonight, we're down to 17. Tomorrow, sunny and 25. And then Saturday, a bit of a cool down with a 60% chance of showers and a high of 21. High tide today is at 4:08.
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such a good song. Nirvana on the jet. So yesterday, Duff from GNR posted a photo on his Instagram of his Aussie tattoo. It's kind of like on his hand. It's the Aussie bat. It's very cool. I don't know if it's a new tattoo or an old tattoo, but it was cool seeing all the rock stars yesterday with their Aussie tributes. And I think out of all of them, the coolest was Duff's, at least of the ones I saw. Welcome to the jungle on the jet. Here you go.

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Canadian nu metal. 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It was 27 years ago that Woodstock 99 started. I was at that show, and I remember seeing Cereal Joe in the new and emerging artist tent. They were amazing. Plus, they're Canadian.

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1: 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The amount of beers consumed at the World Cup, amazing. I just super proud of all the. We can't just give it to the Vancouverites. We give it to everybody that showed up. Vancouver is Awesome is a website. They published World Cup by the numbers at BC Place. So seven games. Here's the number. This is crazy. 218,476 beers sold at BC Place. Yeah, that gets the John Cena right there, man. 218,476 beers. And did the math. Beers were priced anywhere between $8 and $24. So we went on the lower end, $8. You're looking at $1.7 million in beers alone. And that's just the cheap beers. So I bet you it's well over $2 million. 26,132 hot dogs sold in the seven games. That's crazy. 22,115 orders of chicken tenders sold at BC Place. See, that was, I would not, listen, don't get me wrong, I love chicken tenders, but I don't see that as something I would buy at a stadium. That's a sit-down restaurant thing. 16,954 bags of popcorn sold in the seven games. That's understandable. This one's weird. 14,734 bags of chips sold at BC Place. A bag of chips, I see more of that's at a home thing. I'm watching a game at home, I get some chips. When you're at the game, you're going with popcorn. Or you're going with the other 8,345 orders of nachos with that cheese. Oh, yeah. There you go. But it really comes down to those beers. 218,476 beers. Wow. And stadium beers are always better. So good job to BC Place. There's some solid numbers, man. Solid numbers.
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1: I wish I was had a pause button. We hit pause on the old thermometer. We're at 22 right now. You like pause it, and it'd be perfect. Right? And then you just hit delete on the Humidex, and it's a great day. Bring water. Bring water wherever you're going today. Lots of it.

0: awesome.
1: It's a great song. I love that. OLP, Sound the Alarm on the Jet. I wanted to read this message. Not going to get the robot to do well. I want to read it from 778. It says, quote, shout out to the paving crews at Oyster River Four Lane on 19A. It's been really hot, and that's got to be a super hot job. Then we get into some drama. It goes, still a question. They're doing it during the day. Why not at night? Tons of paving jobs have been done around the Comox Valley at night. I don't know. I wonder, I have no, thanks for the text, by the way. I don't know. Is it something to do with the heat? I had a buddy that worked on road crew, and he drove a Bobcat, which was super awesome because he would take the Bobcat home at night on the back of his truck and then just show up at the job sites every day, right, with the Bobcat. But when it would snow, this is back in Ontario. I lived in Ontario. When it would snow, he would do our driveways with that Bobcat. It was awesome. Anyhow, I don't know if it has something to do with the heat. Like, when I woke up this morning, it was already hot. So I don't know. That's a good question. If anybody knows, 703-2538. Point is, shout out to the paving crews. That's got to be the toughest gig right now. Man, oh man, it's a scorcher, and they're doing that. Much love.
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10: Hello, it's William Stringer. I always try and be completely straight up with you. And so I'm not going to pretend I know anything about foosball. I really don't. Probably the best of my knowledge is Joey and Chandler from Friends. But I do want to tell you about this event because it actually looks really fun. It is the 2026 Vancouver Island Foosball Championships that are taking place from Friday, August the 14th, all the way through that weekend at the Courtney Legion on Cliff Avenue. Now, I can tell you that whatever level of your skill, you will definitely be welcome here. It all kicks off on the Friday with beginners singles, moving on to senior singles, and then one bit that's just called Draw Your Partner, which, despite how it sounds, I don't think is anything to do with art. And then through this Saturday, they have amateur singles, expert singles, open doubles. Look, again, I'm not going to pretend I know what all these things. I've got the gist. Hopefully you have too. You are very welcome to check it out if you're just interested. The Comox Valley Valley Foosball Club is putting all this on, and they are a fantastic local organisation. So if you like the sound of it, you want to get involved, why don't you pop onto their Facebook page and say hi. They are under the name Comox Valley Foosball Club. Everything about the Foosball Championships is on there. And again, it's all taking place from Friday, August the 14th to Sunday, August the 16th. For 98.9 Jet FM, I'm William Stringer. And that's what's going on.

You know, I just got an idea. Archie's. Take the kids to Archie's today. You don't have to do anything outside. It's either Splash Pad or Archie's. Really. Shout out to the crew at Archie's. If you haven't been yet, they're awesome. So much fun. A little mini golf today, eh? A little bazooka ball. What? Air conditioning.

0: My first ever job, I was like 15 years old. No, I was going to be like 13. I was swept up the floor at a welding shop in Windsor, Ontario. First part-time job. There was this guy that I worked with. He was way older than me. He was probably like 30 at a time. When you're young, that's old, right? Anyways, his name is Don DeSilver, and he used to tell me how awesome the Jake Giles band was, man. Melt the faces. And he'd be like, tell me these stories about all these shows, these concerts he saw in the 70s at Cobo Arena, the same arena where Kiss Alive was recorded. Crazy. Anyway, shout out to that guy. Everybody's got that guy in their life, right? The concert mentor. Don. We're buddies on Facebook. I should reach out to him and say hi. Boss just came in here, and we had a quick chat. We have a meeting tomorrow about our Tragically Hip special that we're doing. Cool thing is this hip special is going to run on radio stations right across the country. And so it's being done out of our little shop, which is cool. So that's where we want to get the Jet Nation involved. You know, we want to invade all the radio stations. So we're looking for your Tragically Hip memories. Keep them coming. You can always text. It's fine. 703-2538, Fido text machine, or fire me an email. Anything. Any hip memory, hip story, the time you saw the hip, the time you danced with that someone special to a Tragically Hip song, anything goes. We'd love to hear them. Kenny@jetfmrocks.ca. And again, like I said, got a meeting tomorrow. We'll get more information, and then we'll get cracking on it. It's going to be great. Okay, that's it for me. Nicholas standing by. It's got a pretty stellar playlist all built up for you. Ready to go? Have yourself a delightful day. Stay cool if you can. Water, water, water. Lots of water. Stay hydrated. I know. Annoying to say, but it has to be happening. Has to happen. Catch you soon. Be good. Be safe. All the stuff. Thanks for the call. See ya.
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Good morning. Thank you for keeping the dial on 98.9. Hey, my name's Nicholas. Hope you had a great start to the day with Kenny. I'll be with you through the next 4 hours. Lots on the way. Our Canadian Music Spotlight will hit Thursday afternoon, which is always nice. Looking ahead, what's the weather going to be like this weekend? Also, talk about an 80s film that may have flown under the radar, but the song that was the theme of it certainly did not. And a man who's running across Vancouver Island 11 marathons in 11 days to raise money for cystic fibrosis. Really cool idea. I am in awe. All that on the way. 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

heat warning's gone away, but it's still going to be a pretty nice day today, getting up to 27 degrees. Mix of sun and cloud throughout the day. Tonight, a low of 17. And then we've got a real stretch of clouds and showers coming up tomorrow afternoon all the way through Tuesday. It's going to be actually pretty chilly. Through the weekend, it's like 20, 21, or 22 degrees. So that long stretch of heat that we've had is going by the wayside.

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9: Hello, it's William Stringer. I've got some very bad news for you. I'm about to give my first event that falls in a burr month. Burr. So that's it. It's all over, basically. Anyway, with that being said, there is a massive silver lining because the event is Fleetwood Magic, the Fleetwood Mac tribute band, and they are coming to the Sid Williams Theatre on Saturday, September the 19th. Now, these folks are seen as one of the premier tribute bands of Fleetwood Mac, and they take this huge responsibility very, very seriously. Like any tribute act that is worth its salt, they have period-specific instruments, costumes, and that all-important immersive feel. So, you may have grown up in this era where you were coming of age. What a fantastic time that must have been. And you just want a good old trip down memory lane. Or maybe you're younger and you want to know what it was like to be born in such a remarkable period of time. This will be a wonderful illuminating window upon that world. God, that sounded fantastic. I'm going to write that down. An illuminating window upon that world. William P. Stringer, 2026. So again, if you like the sound of that, it's Saturday, the 19th of September at 7:30 in the Sid Williams Theatre. For more details, go to the Sid Williams Theatre. The 98.9 Jet FM, I'm William Stringer, and that's what's going on.

there's some things from media that just stick with you and you bring out into your personal life. Like the amount of times I've yelled at my brother, "You behind the grandstands! Stand still, laddie!" Like when we're taking a picture or something like that, or "How can you have any pudding if you don't eat your meat?" It's so good. Are there any lines from music that you always bring out around the fam? Oh, just iconic. Love that Pink Floyd song.

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I'm just seeing this now. So yesterday was National Hammock Day. And it got me thinking about, like, what is a hammock the most comfortable thing to sleep in or on that isn't a bed? Because I would take a hammock over a couch any day. That's the only other thing that I think would come close. A buddy of mine, we went portaging one time in Algonquin Provincial Park in Ontario. And he was like, we're not bringing a tent. We're bringing hammocks. And so we set up these hammocks with bug nets attached to them. And now I'm converted. I will never sleep in a tent again. Ever. It's basically a tent that you string up between two trees. Get yourself a hammock. It is the image of comfort.

One thing about our little island is that it's big, but not so big that people don't try these insane physical feats to go from one end to the other. Well, there's somebody who's trying to raise money for cystic fibrosis research, which that's a cause close to my heart. My best friend's got cystic fibrosis. He's been dealing with that since birth. And this fellow named Darren from Vancouver is doing his 10th fundraiser for cystic fibrosis. He started yesterday up in Port Hardy. He's doing 11 marathons in 11 days, running from Port Hardy all the way down to mile zero in Victoria over the next 10 days now, because his first day was yesterday. So we're going to see him making his way through the Comox Valley at some point in the not-so-distant future. If you're interested in donating, go to GoFundMe. It's Darren's Run Across Vancouver Island. You can see where he's at. And if you want to make a donation, he's already got over $10,000, over $12,000 raised. That's unbelievable, towards a $50,000 goal. I could not do that. I don't think I could do 10 kilometers, let alone 11 marathons in 11 days.

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Mr. Colin James cannot get enough of that voodoo thing here on the Comox Valley's Rock Station. He actually just played in Vancouver. It was last weekend, last Saturday, at like the FIFA Fan Fest, is that all that was starting to wrap up. Free concert. And that was the song that he opened with, Voodoo Thing. I had a listener who went, listener John. I haven't heard back from John. I hope the show went okay and you enjoyed it. That's still one guy on my bucket list, Colin James. Would love to see that guy one day. Same with these guys. These guys would be a good rock show. It's the Sheepdog from the Prairies taking us for a ride. Happy Thursday.

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11: Hello, it's William Stringer. I've got a fantastic cornhole tournament for you. 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It's taking place at Coal Hills BMX in Cumberland. 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The cornhole tournament I mentioned, that's going to go on. 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Coal Hills BMX hosts Vancouver Island Nationals. 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For now, for 98.9 Jet FM, I'm William Stringer. And that's what's going on.
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Hey, my name's Nicholas. Looking ahead, what do we got coming up? We got news, we got weather, we got sports all on the way. And of course, if you want to learn more about what's going on in our newscasts, or there could be some other stories that we don't have time to include, mycomoxvalleynow.com. 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
1: I'm Nathan Maylie. New indoor spaces for people experiencing or at risk of homelessness in the Comox Valley will soon be available. The BC government said construction of 70 new homes and 73 shelter beds at 925 and 933 Braidwood Road is now underway. The homes and shelter spaces will be in two separate buildings, with a four-story building providing long-term supportive housing and a two-story building for people to come indoors to sleep, eat, shower, and connect with community services. The housing unit building is expected to be completed by early 2028, while the shelter is expected to open that spring. For more information about both buildings, visit our website. Water safety officials are urging British Columbians to be extra cautious around lakes, rivers, and other waterways after a sharp increase in accidental drowning deaths last year. Preliminary figures from the BC Coroner's Service show 40 people died in accidental drownings between May 1st and July 16th. That's up more than 50% from the 26 deaths reported during the same period last year. Officials say the province is now entering the busiest months for water recreation, when drowning deaths typically peak. They're reminding people to wear a properly fitted life jacket, avoid alcohol and drugs while on the water, and be prepared for the dangers of cold water shock even during the summer. BC officials are issuing a reminder to have wildfire plans ready in case of evacuation. Minister of Emergency Management and Climate Readiness Kelly Green says there has been an uptick in new wildfires starting over the past few days due to hot and dry conditions, lightning, and heavy wind. Green says government officials are coordinating with communities impacted by evacuations to ensure residents are connected to resources and accommodations.
2: For anyone currently under evacuation alert, or if you live in an area at risk for wildfires, now is the time to prepare. Review your emergency plan, make sure your grab-and-go bag is ready, and stay informed by following updates from your local government or First Nation.
1: She says approximately 600 properties are on evacuation order as of Tuesday, while an additional 5,700 properties are on evacuation alert. And BC Hydro says it set a new summer electricity demand record this week as hot weather pushed more British Columbians to use air conditioning. Sage Daniels has more.
3: The utility says peak demand reached 8,715 megawatts between 5 and 6 p.m. Tuesday, surpassing the previous summer record of 8,652 megawatts set in August 2025. BC Hydro says nearly 70% of households now have some form of air conditioning, making cooling a major factor in electricity use during hot weather. The utility says its hydroelectric system continues to operate reliably, with enough capacity available to meet demand. It says summer electricity use remains well below the levels seen during the coldest winter conditions. BC Hydro is reminding customers there are ways to stay cool while saving energy and money. They recommend using fans where possible, closing blinds and curtains to block heat, keeping windows and doors closed when it is hotter outside, and regularly replacing air conditioning and air purifier filters.
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1: In the MLB today, the Blue Jays are looking to avoid a four-game sweep at the hands of the Rays with first pitch moments from now. The Mariners have an off day and will be in Texas tomorrow. Mainly cloudy skies this afternoon with a 60% chance of showers and a risk of a thunderstorm up to a high of 25 degrees. Those same conditions continuing into this evening down to a low of 16 overnight. A mix of sun and cloud tomorrow with another 60% chance of showers in the afternoon and a risk of a thunderstorm to a high of 25. Cloudy skies Saturday with another 60% chance of showers to a high of 21 and showers for Sunday to a high of 20. Right now it's 23 degrees.
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In 1994, Weezer released a track that was kind of an ode to one of the biggest stars in music for a very short amount of time, Buddy Holly, who, this blows me away. I didn't realize he was only 22 when he died. In 1959, Buddy Holly was 22 years old. He put out all those songs with the Crickets by the time he was 22. Just crazy. A nice little touch by Weezer. They released a song on September 7th, which would have been Buddy Holly's birthday. He would have been 58 when this song came out. And even now, Buddy Holly, this September 7th, would only turn 90. So it's conceivable that if he didn't pass away in 1959, he could have still been with us, which is crazy to think about.

it's Steve Earle here on the Comox Valley's Rock Station. I'd like to shift back for a second. We were just talking about Buddy Holly because we played Buddy Holly by Weezer. And I really got to thinking, so that dude passed away. He was 22 in 1959, and he was just starting to get into, you know, the swing of, he's picking up steam and coming up with some really innovative stuff. What do you think Buddy Holly's music would have sounded like in the 60s, through the psychedelic 60s, and then you go through the 70s, and like the early 70s rock sound? Oh, man. Can you imagine Buddy Holly putting out stuff then? Do you think he would have gone disco? Do you think he would have put out synth tracks in the mid-80s, like every artist seemed to put out some sort of synth song in the 80s? Really makes you wonder. He still would have only been 89 today.

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This is an interesting idea. 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Actually, it's tomorrow afternoon during my show. From 1 to 3 in the afternoon, you show up at the Philburg Center. You can bring a guitar or you just show up. 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They'll have like as many people as want to show up. You can sing along. You can play an instrument or you can just listen and hang out and enjoy the music. It's called Jamming with the Band. $5 to get in tomorrow, 1 o'clock. It should be an interesting time. 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
11: Hello, is William Stringer Rock the Block 2026 is coming to the beautiful village of Cumberland on August the 15th. Now, if you are new to the area, this is a ticketed event in the village of Cumberland where massive parts of the village centre are shut down completely from usually around 5 p.m. till 1 a.m. in the morning, and it's basically turned into a massive concert. How cool is that? Now, I am so not cool enough to know who any of these people are, but let me give you a list of the people playing. Five Alarm Funk, Drama Queen, La Cumbia Delirio, Tiger and the Stripes, but the Stripes is spelt really cool with a Y-P-E-S at the end. Very good. Nice. And there's a bunch of other people as well. And honestly, I'm sure they're very talented and fantastic. And honestly, the fact that I don't know who they are indicates that they're probably very good. Now, all of this is centered around the Waverley Hotel. It is a ticketed event, so you want to go to the Waverley Hotel for that. Typically every year the tickets do sell out, so please try and get yours ASAP as possible. And it's not just the Waverley taking part. It is a substantial amount of downtown businesses that are all getting involved. It is a real community event long into the evening. So again, if you like the sound of that, head to the website for the Waverley Hotel. That is taking place on Saturday, August the 15th. For 98.9 Jet FM, I'm William Stringer, and that's what's going on.
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They're changing the way that you can get your driver's license here in BC. So it used to be you write the written test, you get your L. Then you do a driving test, get your N. And then you do one more driving test and get your full license. They're getting rid of that last road test. So now you write test, get your L, do a driving test, get your N. And then after 12 months, they call you in for a meeting and assess your driving record. Which, is that the way to go? I don't know. It saves people one more driving test. I think, you know, with the way that the roads are and, you know, it's not like people are texting and driving everywhere they go and people are paying less and less attention to the roads. We could use less testing in our driving system, don't you think? With how safe the roads are right now.

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1: Rock and roll news. I should mention that Tommy Lee is on Dax Shepard's podcast. Apparently, he reveals some of the craziest stuff that they did, the band, Motley Crue, did back in the day. Dax Shepard bugs me for some weird reason, so I haven't listened to it, but from all the online reports are, this is a great interview, so I'll give it a listen. If you have listened to the interview, let us know. 703-2538. Mick doesn't want to get old. He doesn't like getting old. I love this. Obviously, Mick Jagger doing lots of press for the new album. And, you know, most times you talk to some of these rock stars and be like, oh, you know, I love growing older. And Mick says, quote, there's nothing good about it. Nothing. You don't get wisdom. You forget everything. Forgot all my wisdom. End quote. He's hilarious and honest. Gotta love that. And here we go. Oasis, What's the Story, Morning Glory, has overtaken the Beatles, Sgt. Pepper's Lonely Hearts Club Band, to become the best-selling studio album in UK history. I would have never saw that one happening. Wow. If it takes over in the UK, I wonder if it eventually beats it worldwide. We have to wait and see. But I'm also waiting to see what the guys in Oasis say about this. That's a crazy stat. Live and local. If you missed it on the Community Spotlight earlier this morning, the Mid-Island Blues All-Star Show, that is happening next Friday, July 31st, at the Parksville Beach Band Shell. So check that out. Be fun, free night, great blues. And I've got to shout out Lazy Mike for joining us on the show to tell us all about it earlier this morning. You got a gig or a show you want to promote, do it right here on the Rock Blast. 703-2538.
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here on The Jet. Hey, it's Nicholas. We're in the last hour of the midday show and now keeping things rolling with somebody who was in a huge band, then went solo, which, you know, that's either it's either hit or miss. Not everybody who leaves a huge successful band can carry that success. But I think we know that Slash from Guns N' Roses is more than capable of driving the bus on his own. Here he is with Miles Kennedy.

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Music Spotlight, the song that won Best Music Video at the 1992 Much Music Video Awards and was nominated for the Best Video at the 93 Juno Awards, Sheila by 5440. And I got to tell you, I just watched this music video. I have no idea what's going on in it. It opens up. It's a woman in like a... It's kind of like a creepy fake house. She's asleep, then she's awake, then she's like moving. It's kind of like a horror movie. She's got makeup like a porcelain doll. It's exactly the type of music video that the critics would love because it makes no sense whatsoever. It's a good song, though.

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That's a song that's lasted longer in legacy than the movie that it was written for. Bryan Adams actually wrote that song for 38 Special to be the theme song of the 1984 Arthur Hiller movie called Teachers, which starred Nick Nolte as a high school teacher who has gone from idealistic to pessimistic. That sounds like the most 80s movie ever. Also starred Ralph Macchio. Is he the Karate Kid? Oh my gosh. Judd Hirsch and some other folks from the 80s. Had a 62% on Rotten Tomatoes, 6.1 on IMDb. That's a movie that didn't make it out of the 80s. Although it was overshadowed by another movie about high school that came out a few months later, The Breakfast Club.

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11: Hello, it's William Stringer. I always try and be completely straight up with you. And so I'm not going to pretend I know anything about foosball. I really don't. Probably the best of my knowledge is Joey and Chandler from Friends. But I do want to tell you about this event because it actually looks really fun. It is the 2026 Vancouver Island Foosball Championships that are taking place from Friday, August the 14th, all the way through that weekend at the Courtney Legion on Cliff Avenue. Now, I can tell you that whatever level of your skill, you will definitely be welcome here. It all kicks off on the Friday with beginners singles, moving on to senior singles, and then one bit that's just called Draw Your Partner, which, despite how it sounds, I don't think is anything to do with art. And then through this Saturday, they have amateur singles, expert singles, open doubles. Look, again, I'm not going to pretend I know what all these things. I've got the gist. Hopefully you have too. You are very welcome to check it out if you're just interested. The Comox Valley Foosball Club is putting all this on, and they are a fantastic local organisation. So if you like the sound of it, you want to get involved, why don't you pop onto their Facebook page and say hi. They are under the name Comox Valley Foosball Club. Everything about the Foosball Championships is on there. And again, it's all taking place from Friday, August the 14th to Sunday, August the 16th. 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And that's what's going on.
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That was a song I just cranked up to 11 and let the spirit move me. Holy smokes, Tom Petty slams it in Refugee. That's a... I'm going to see that song differently now every time I hear it. That's a good one. Hey, we're coming up on 2 o'clock. I'm getting out of here. Thank you for hanging out. I'll talk to you again tomorrow. Mac is coming into the studio. She'll get you through the rest of your workday and the drive home. Have a great rest of your Thursday. Tomorrow, we talk on what's expected to be just an absolutely gorgeous and beautiful Friday.

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The good news is the big boom was plant, which only sucks because I wanted it to be something way more interesting. Come on, it's almost the weekend. Plan blasting along a logging road. Nothing to worry about, but it was a big one. People heard her from Fanny Bay all through Cumberland, and it sounds like every corner of the Comox Valley got a little bit of it as well. But nothing to worry about, it sounds like. Final text line's always ready, though.

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to remind several people today that it is not Friday. So here's yours. It's Thursday. But that's actually good because it gives you time to get ready for Pulse on the Plaza. It kicks off tomorrow. I got details coming up.

We're getting close now. Pulse on the Plaza kicks off tomorrow at 5 p.m. It's one of the many free festivals that are going on downtown this year. It's been incredible how many they put on already, and we still have a whole another month to go. But tomorrow is going to be live music, some art activities, food trucks, and more. And we're staying up a little later than usual, too. You can get in on the fun in downtown Cordy until 9 p.m. Gives you time to get a little nap in tomorrow, too. That's a late one for the Valley.

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16: Hello, it's William Stringer. I've got some very bad news for you. I'm about to give my first event that falls in a burr month. Burr. So that's it. It's all over, basically. Anyway, with that being said, there is a massive silver lining because the event is Fleetwood Magic, the Fleetwood Mac tribute band, and they are coming to the Sid Williams Theatre on Saturday, September the 19th. Now, these folks are seen as one of the premier tribute bands of Fleetwood Mac, and they take this huge responsibility very, very seriously. Like any tribute act that is worth its salt, they have period-specific instruments, costumes, and that all-important immersive feel. So, you may have grown up in this era where you were coming of age. What a fantastic time that must have been. And you just want a good old trip down memory lane. Or maybe you're younger and you want to know what it was like to be born in such a remarkable period of time. This will be a wonderful illuminating window upon that world. God, that sounded fantastic. I'm gonna write that down.
17: Illuminating window upon that world. William P. Stringer, 2026.
16: So again, if you like the sound of that, it's Saturday, the 19th of September, at 7:30 in the Sid Williams Theatre. For more details, go to the Sid Williams Theatre. 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

We're officially 3 weeks away from Pretty Reckless at BC Place. They are opening for AC/DC. You knew that. We're celebrating 52 years of AC/DC this year. And I'm thinking there can't be too many tours coming up. This August 13th show might be your last chance. I was looking at the ticket selection and I'm shocked how many are still available. But then you start digging and you get why. It looks like limited view tickets and floor tickets are kind of your only options right now. And that could be anywhere from $130 up to $1,000 for the floor. I think we're all just kind of waiting on a price drop at this point. Would be kind of cool, though, to see Taylor Momsen get bit by something else on stage. To see that live? I mean, you always see the hoopla after it happens. But to actually be there for it, that could be cool.

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Everywhere I go, people are yelling numbers at me at the fire hall, grocery shopping. Of course, you guys do. And yet, it remains uncracked. 175 bucks of thrifty foods just sitting here staring at me. We're going to be out this weekend. 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

0: in the Phil Collins curse?
1: It's nothing crazy or anything. It's just that you get the urge to watch Tarzan when you hear Phil Collins. I can't be the only one that happens to. We got the weather finally coming. They've been teasing us for a while, but the storm is brewing. The winds picked up to about 30 kilometers. We got rain and thunderstorms for the rest of today and all day tomorrow. Don't you love that? And even better is we're keeping the humidity. The rain's not even going to cool anything off. We're sitting at 25, feeling like 29 right now, and there's still potential to climb to 31 with that humidity. Maybe it's an inside day. But do nothing.

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events are all starting to come up, and one of those is the Classic Cruisers Annual Car Show. That's this weekend. Free to attend, by the way. That's coming up this Sunday, July 26th at Lewis Park. 10 to 2, and it's free for everybody to go. And then you can do some 50-50 raffles all in support of Black Creek Lions Club. There's People's Choice Awards, so they can actually get some credit for bringing these awesome cars out and showing them off. But before all that, the cruise is coming up on Saturday. They leave Lewis Park at 6 and doing a big old lap of the valley. They do have a map up on their website if you want to check it out.

Def Leppard is in the studio. It sounds like we're going to be getting a new album once this global tour that they're on wraps up. It says they have 17 to 20 songs just waiting to be tracked and put together. Coming for us early next year, too. That is a quick turnaround. I did think their most recent album was way more recent than it was, but it was dropped back in May 2022. I was thinking it was last year or something. No, they've been working on this for a while, so fingers crossed. We got some new Def Leppard too.

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9: Hello, it's William Stringer. I've got a fantastic cornhole tournament for you. 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Now, first of all, you don't have to actually BMX yourself. 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It's taking place at Coal Hills BMX in Cumberland. 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You can camp there. You can do practice laps. The cornhole tournament I mentioned, that's going to go on. And of course, you can build it out into a longer weekend with mountain biking trails and all that Cumberland has to offer. 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Coal Hills BMX hosts Vancouver Island Nationals. 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For now, for 98.9 Jet FM, I'm William Stringer. And that's what's going on.

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And thank you, Jesse Eccles, for posting this one. A shot of a guy fishing at, like, the Goosebit Bay there, which is cool in itself. Except he's fishing on horseback. Horse is, like, shoulder deep in the water, and he's reeling in a bad boy from on top. Pick of the year, for sure.

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1: I'm Nathan Maylie. The Comox Valley Regional District has published its latest update with regards to recovery efforts following a sewage spill in the Comox Harbor in May. The CVRD says water and sediment testing in the area is continuing every second week to inform the current advisory. A water quality advisory is still in place for the foreshore at the spill site, extending to the low tide line. The update from the CVRD says water in the Comox Harbor Authority East Marina has shown to be consistently safe for several rounds of testing. It adds water quality throughout the Comox Harbor Wharf continues to test safe for public access. Water safety officials are urging British Columbians to be extra cautious around lakes, rivers, and other waterways after a sharp increase in accidental drowning deaths this year. Preliminary figures from the BC Coroner's Service show 40 people died in accidental drownings between May 1st and July 16th. That's up more than 50% from the 26 deaths reported during the same period last year. Officials say the province is now entering the busiest months for water recreation, when drowning deaths typically peak. They're reminding people to wear a properly fitted life jacket, avoid alcohol and drugs while on the water, and be prepared for the dangers of cold water shock, even during the summer. BC officials are issuing a reminder to have wildfire plans ready in case of an evacuation. Minister of Emergency Management and Climate Readiness Kelly Green says there has been an uptick in new wildfires starting over the past few days due to hot and dry conditions, lightning, and heavy wind. Green says government officials are coordinating with communities impacted by evacuations to ensure residents are connected to resources and accommodations.
2: For anyone currently under evacuation alert, or if you live in an area at risk for wildfires, now is the time to prepare. Review your emergency plan, make sure your grab-and-go bag is ready, and stay informed by following updates from your local government or First Nation.
1: She says approximately 600 properties are on evacuation order as of Tuesday, while an additional 5,700 properties are on evacuation alert. An extreme heat is sending electricity use in British Columbia to record levels. Kate Brown has more.
3: BC Hydro says demand reached an all-time summer high Tuesday evening as more people turned on air conditioners to stay cool. The utility says preliminary data shows peak demand hit over 8,700 megawatts, breaking the previous summer record set last year. Despite the increase, BC Hydro says the system had enough capacity to meet demand and remain well below the peaks typically seen during the coldest winter weather. With hot temperatures expected to continue, the utility is encouraging residents to use fans when possible, keep blinds closed during the day, and take advantage of rebates on select air conditioners and air purifiers.
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1: In the MLB today, the Blue Jays avoided a four-game sweep of the Rays today after winning 3-1. They'll next take on the Red Sox in Boston tomorrow. The Mariners had an off day today and will be in Texas tomorrow.
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1: Partly cloudy skies this evening with a 60% chance of showers and a risk of a thunderstorm, getting down to a low of 16 degrees overnight. A mix of sun and cloud tomorrow with a 60% chance of showers in the afternoon and another risk of a thunderstorm up to a high of 25. Cloudy skies for Saturday with a 60% chance of showers to a high of 21, and showers for Sunday to a high of 20. Right now it's 25 degrees.
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6: Summer in Succotash. It's a hot one out there, much like the early reports we're hearing for Chinook fishing in the Strait of Georgia. Early reports from Chinook season are robust, with lots of bites between 50 feet and 230 feet. We're hearing about hot spots around Entrance Island, Five Fingers, Thrasher Rock, and French Creek. Lures of choice have been the new Godzilla and Punisher spoons, and popular flashers have been Peacock Blue and chrome zone. The West Island hasn't been quite as in fuego for Chinook, but we all know that's sockeye country, though we are hearing that Alberni sockeye action is expected to slow in the coming weeks, giving way for more Chinook fishing on the West Coast. If it's prawns you're after, you'll do well to look anywhere between Nanaimo and Campbell River, while lingcod and rockcod fishers are reporting plenty of action along the entire East Island. Remember to obtain proper licensing if you're looking to spend a day on the water. A valid BC Tidal Waters sports fishing license is required for any species of finfish or shellfish in BC's salt waters, and a salmon conservation stamp is required if salmon are being retained.
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Where do I even start with Market Day? It is a whole day event, downtown Courtney, this Saturday, kicking off at 9. Food trucks, fire trucks, a bike valet. There's going to be live music and vendors on site. It's just so much fun. I've been following quite a few of the businesses downtown as well, and they are posting so many deep discounts that are going to be coming up on Saturday as well. It's going to be an amazing day. Free to attend, and there is one more super awesome thing that's coming up at Market Day that I think you're going to want a chance at trying. I'll let you know what that is in 10.

0: 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We play rock. We should hook up. Yeah, it's a little awkward.
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0: Thanks for waiting while we cleaned up a bit. Yeah. Oh, you missed a spot. And now back to the rock. 98.9 Jet FM.

The other thing that might be floating around on market day on Saturday would be the box. Jet Rock Patrol is going to be out this weekend, and you're going to have to listen to know where the box is in real time. But I know there is going to be a stop at market day on Saturday. So if you see the Jet Nation Jeep around this weekend, flag it down. You get one shot at the code per day. And if you get it right, $175 to Thrifty's is all yours.

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9: Hello, it's William Stringer. Rock the Block 2026 is coming to the beautiful village of Cumberland on August the 15th. Now, if you are new to the area, this is a ticketed event in the village of Cumberland where massive parts of the village centre are shut down completely from usually around 5 p.m. till 1 a.m. in the morning, and it's basically turned into a massive concert. How cool is that? Now, I am so not cool enough to know who any of these people are, but let me give you a list of the people playing. Five Alarm Funk, Drama Queen, La Cumbia Del Rio, Tiger and the Stripes, but the Stripes is spelt really cool with a Y-P-E-S at the end. Very good. Nice. And there's a bunch of other people as well. And honestly, I'm sure they're very talented and fantastic. And honestly, the fact that I don't know who they are indicates that they're probably very good. Now, all of this is centered around the Waverley Hotel. It is a ticketed event, so you want to go to the Waverley Hotel for that. Typically every year the tickets do sell out, so please try and get yours ASAP as possible. And it's not just the Waverley taking part. It is a substantial amount of downtown businesses that are all getting involved. It is a real community event long into the evening. So again, if you like the sound of that, head to the website for the Waverley Hotel. That is taking place on Saturday, August the 5th. For 98.9 Jet FM, I'm William Stringer, and that's what's going on.
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And if we play your four songs leading up to that event, you win four tickets to the next Saratoga one. You can get entered anytime to the win page, michaelmoxvalleynow.com. And then listen in this Saturday and see if you can catch your songs.

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1: Rock and Roll News. I should mention that Tommy Lee is on Dax Shepard's podcast. Apparently, he reveals some of the craziest stuff that they did, the band, Motley Crue, did back in the day. Dax Shepard bugs me for some weird reason, so I haven't listened to it, but from all the online reports are, this is a great interview, so I'll give it a listen. If you have listened to the interview, let us know. 703-2538. Mick doesn't want to get old. He doesn't like getting old. I love this. Obviously, Mick Jagger doing lots of press for the new album. And, you know, most times you talk to some of these rock stars and be like, oh, you know, I love growing older. And Mick says, quote, there's nothing good about it. Nothing. You don't get wisdom. You forget everything. Forgot all my wisdom. End quote. He's hilarious and honest. Gotta love that. And here we go. Oasis, What's the Story, Morning Glory, has overtaken the Beatles, Sgt. Pepper's Lonely Hearts Club Band, to become the best-selling studio album in UK history. I would have never saw that one happening. Wow. If it takes over in the UK, I wonder if it eventually beats it worldwide. We have to wait and see. But I'm also waiting to see what the guys in Oasis say about this. That's a crazy stat. Live and local. If you missed it on the Community Spotlight earlier this morning, the Mid-Island Blues All-Star Show, that is happening next Friday, July 31st, at the Parksville Beach Band Shell. So check that out. Be fun, free night, great blues. And I've got to shout out Lazy Mike for joining us on the show to tell us all about it earlier this morning. You got a gig or a show you want to promote, do it right here on the Rock Blast. 703-2538.
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2: G'day, Nathan from White Old Tire here. Now that you've all tried to spell Mississippi like TC does, let's find out how it's done.
3: Okay, enough guessing. M-I, crickle letter I, crickle letter I, humpback I. And now, you all sound like you're from the dirty south.
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1: I'm Nathan Maylie. The Comox Valley Regional District has published its latest update with regards to recovery efforts following a sewage spill in the Comox Harbor in May. The CVRD says water and sediment testing in the area is continuing every second week to inform the current advisory. A water quality advisory is still in place for the foreshore at the spill site, extending to the low tide line. The update from the CVRD says water in the Comox Harbor Authority East Marina has shown to be consistently safe for several rounds of testing. It adds water quality throughout the Comox Harbor Wharf continues to test safe for public access. Water safety officials are urging British Columbians to be extra cautious around lakes, rivers, and other waterways after a sharp increase in accidental drowning deaths this year. Preliminary figures from the BC Coroner's Service show 40 people died in accidental drownings between May 1st and July 16th. That's up more than 50% from the 26 deaths reported during the same period last year. Officials say the province is now entering the busiest months for water recreation, when drowning deaths typically peak. They're reminding people to wear a properly fitted life jacket, avoid alcohol and drugs while on the water, and be prepared for the dangers of cold water shock, even during the summer.